Sunday selection from my boy Aaron out in the Glasson in QLD, Queensland, with Young and Lips, Two Shots. He wanted that whilst he's cooking his red velvet cupcakes. I said, send me that. He has gotten it back in touch. He said, I wish I could land some fresh baked goods your way, but I can't. Hey, Aaron, that's all good. It's the thought that counts, brother. I appreciate that. Get your Sunday selections in to 0439757555, a track that reflects your Sunday currently. I'll be getting through it all. Through some good music. I got Joji and the Kid Laroi for you coming up. One of my favorite tracks from Memphis LK called Out My Buddy. And right now, some Tame Impala. This is Borderline on Triple J Weekend.

doing there? Welcome to Blackout. I hope your mob have been having a mad Sunday so far. I've had a good one. I was kicking back watching the Timmy Zoo versus Errol Spence fight. Big shout out to the Rose Brothers for putting on another mad event over there at No Limit Boxing. And big shout out to Errol Spence. It was mad to see a fella from, you know, across the water, from over in America there and come over here and show so much respect to our people and our culture. Seeing him walk out to Uncle Archie Roach with the fellas all painted up was hectic. Big respect, big shout out to Errol Spence. But yes, you are tuned into Blackout right now.

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special guest being here to pick songs they consider perfect. That's why you might hear some Bob Dylan, some Young Thug, and some B-52s all in the same run there. That artist, Yahweh Nailgun, is the track you just heard, Hips on a Wheel. They picked that one as the perfect one off their new record. If you want to find that full episode, Triple J app, Triple J.

0: Okay, ready?
1: Can I have a bit of a bit more volume in the headphones? A little bit more. Yes, good. We love ice cream. We love popcorn. But mostly, we love music. Triple J.

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1: And we covered Born Slippy by Underworld for Like a Virgin. I've grown so close to you,
0: boy, and you just grown, boy, she said. We kind of put our own flair into it in a couple of different ways. Obviously, changed the arrangement to fit us.
1: Accentuating lager.
0: Accentuating lager, which is one of our favourite words in the song. Lager, lager, lager. Shouts and with the drum kit, kind of sounds like Drum Machine, but that's the kit being sampled and triggered, then sent into Michael's little sample world. The delays are all live.

0: of red, green, and blue, and that's absolutely what I was referring to.
1: Right.
0: Wasn't a mistake.
1: Now, these clues you're going to get throughout the whole day if you are listening to each and every show, and it's worth noting that these clues don't just come free willy-nilly. You've actually got to work for them through various challenges, and we can thank Jason in Orange for unlocking this first one. Now, a lot of you are guessing, based off that first riddle or poem, whatever you call it, where we could be heading after

0: well. But either way, after 9 o'clock, we are going to be getting your first challenge to unlock the next clue. Abby and Tyrone.
1: Let's go!
0: Do you still have me on Find My Friends?
2: No, we've turned it off.
0: Oh my God.
1: Bye.
0: Are you leaving now?
1: Yeah, we're going.

0: Stu Dumont, Ocean Drive here on Triple J. And Jack James, we're in the midst of a bit of an Ocean Drive ourselves.
1: Mm-hmm.
0: We are playing a nationwide game of sardines. Abby and Tyrone are in.

It's JK47, guess again, and that is what we've been asking you to do on this Sardines Day. Jack James, somewhere in the country, Abby and Tyrone are hiding. They need you to hide with them.